0: Who is her Michelle? Now you are under our protection.
1: Thanks a lot.
0: Someone died? Have you fallen in the war? How many? Will they guarantee our safety?
2: 他在问我们是不是跟鬼子战斗过，有多少人，是不是会影响到他们的安全。
3: 零零总总的包围加起来
0: looks like hundreds of people want to fight with us.
4: I don't believe it. Look at these people, they don't even have a gun.
0: Or just a bullet.
4: It's all bullshit.
0: Yeah, it's impossible.
3: 他们说什么呀？
0: These savages really think they are an army.
4: They think they are heroes?
2: 他们觉得你在吹牛。他们觉得只不过是有一发榴弹击中了你们，然后你们就把所有的树林都当成了鬼子。他们说他们只相信那些有着随军记者的战斗，没有当中中国是没有价值。
3: 别说了，你走吧。
2: 我是站在你们这边的。
3: 我知道。我是说，如果你到那边还想着这个世界的事情，你在那边也找不到自己的家。
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6: 你们家着火了，你就想跑路？等我们把火灭了，你再回来享福啊！
5: 滚！滚！